The La La La Girl. She's the hottest piece of dance chocolate. So good, you wouldn't even find it on the menu of a 3-star restaurant. 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

0: earth turns slowly. 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
1: Hey, det er styrmanden fra Sømændene. 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

I have your attention, please? May I have your attention, please? Will the real Slim Shady please stand up? I repeat, will the real Slim Shady please stand up?

Gamle klassiker i Happy It Up. Mr. President save Coco Jumbo. Armin Van Buren.

Sheeran, A Pebble Dish Machine, Super Angel. Så skal vi have mashup, danse mashup.

0: 844 like a rocket sled on rails. We tore up all of our swindle sheets and left them setting on the scales. By the time we hit that shy town, them bears was getting smart. They'd brought up some reinforcements from the Illinois National Guard. There's armored cars and tanks and jeeps and rigs of every size. Yeah, them chicken coops was full of bears and choppers filled the skies. Well, we shot the line, we went for broke with 1,000 screaming trucks and 11 long-haired friends of Jesus in a chartreuse microbus.
1: Rubber duck to Southbuster. Come on, are you up? 10-4 Southbuster. Listen, you want to put that microbus in behind that suicide jockey?
2: Yeah, cool. I must look to that.

Ja, jamen, Stuart, we don't have to. We don't have to take a close off. Jeg ved ikke, om det passer. Lad os snart.